0: The Monkees that time with It's Nice to Be With You. Well, we have a couple of important messages and be right back.
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Sang hip hop and don't stop, just blast off. Sure shot, cause the man from Mars stopped eating cars and eating bars, and now he only eats guitars. Get out!

I wanna make this sweeter, baby. Can we make it personal? Wanna learn your culture, darling. Porque te amo.

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Our general meetings are held on the first Monday of the month at the Presbyterian Church on the corner of Denman's Camp Road and Freshwater Streets, Torquay. Meetings start at 7 p.m. Growers' meetings are held on the fourth Saturday of the month. For all information on the meetings, go to our website, harveybayorchidsociety.com.

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You know how I feel. It's a new dawn.

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2: Oh, you certainly can too. You can stream us live there, as I said. So quite a few do that, stream the program live. All right, if you think you know his brain teaser, it's 4197 1075 is the number to tell us all about that, or just ring in and have a chat. I'd love to have a chat. He'd talk the legs off an iron pot, so he would. Now, how about a little bit of comedy? And today we're going to have a little bit of Cole Elliott, some great Aussie comedy in the run today with, it is some good comedy, really good comedy. How Tough Was He is the name of the song, is the name of the comedy run today, all right, by Cole Elliott. Enjoy. Back soon.
3: Of course, the last time I was in Darwin, I went to see Uncle Charlie and Auntie Thelma. Oh, well, I didn't actually see Uncle Charlie. It didn't sort of work out. I knocked on the door and Auntie Thelma came out. I said, "Oh, hi, Auntie Thelma. How's Uncle Charlie?" She said, "He's dead." I said, "Well, what happened?" She said, "Well, you know, it was lunchtime and I sent him down the bottom of the garden to, you know, cut a lettuce and he bent over and sort of kept going." I said, "Well, what did you do?" She said, "Well, I had to open a tin of peas." He had an interesting career. I mean, he was a photographer for National Geographic. They used to go into the Kruger National Park in South Africa and, you know, did all that. I remember one time he told me he was up there taking really these heavy shots of elephants and had to get right in close. Really dangerous stuff. And he had a little Irish assistant with him. And all of a sudden the Irish assistant tapped him on the shoulder. He said, "Charlie," he said, I don't want to get you panicked." He said, "But there's a big male lion on our right hand side and it's stalking us. And Charlie never missed a beat, you know what I mean? He just put his camera down, he took his haversack off, sat down on the ground and started changing his boots. And the Irish, he said, "What are you doing, Charlie?" He said, "I'm putting me Nikes on." He said, "Nikes?" He said, "You won't beat a lion in Nikes." He said, "Well, I don't have to beat the lion, just you." Of course, the other thing they used to do, Charlie and two of his mates used to go up to the Kakadu National Park up north and they'd catch crocodiles, you know, when it was legal, and they used to go out in these little, you know, canoes. And